0: 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Who taught by the pen, taught man what he did not know. These verses emphasize the importance of seeking knowledge and education. They command to recite. Iqra is not limited to reading the Quran. In Islam, education encompasses not only academic knowledge, but also speech growth, moral development, and character building. The Holy Quran unequivocally states, chapter number 39, verses number 9. قُلْ هَلْ يَسْتَوِي الَّذِينَ يَعْلَمُونَ وَالَّذِينَ لَا يَعْلَمُونَ. Say, all those know, he equal to those who did not know. This verse underscores the distinction between those who possess knowledge and who do not. Abu Huraira reported, the Messenger of Allah, peace be upon him, said, وَمَنْ سَلَكَ طَرِيقًا يَلْتَمِسُ فِي عِلْمًا سَهَلَ اللَّهُ لَهُ بِهِ طَرِيقًا إِلَى الْجَنَّةِ. Whoever travels a path in a search of knowledge, Allah will make easy for him a path to paradise. In addition, education plays a critical role in preserving and promoting Islamic heritage and culture, countering misconceptions and stereotypes about Islam, fostering greater understanding and cooperation between Muslims and non-Muslims. As Muslims, we must have a holistic approach, strive to become knowledgeable, thoughtful, and compassionate individuals who make a positive impact in the world. Before concluding my speech, I would like to share some deeply resonated words or poem of Dr. Allama Iqbal, and I believe they should resonate with all of us. علم کی روشنی سے ہے زندگی کی روشنی, علم کی قدرت سے ہے انسان کی قدرت. The light of knowledge is the light of life, and the power of knowledge is the power of humanity. In conclusion, education is the key to unlocking our potential, to understanding the world around us and fulfilling our purpose in life. Let's end with a dua. Oh Allah, increase us in knowledge and wisdom. Amin, amin, ya Rabbul Alameen. Now, I am concluding my speech. 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
1: Wa alaikum assalam wa rahmatullahi wa barakatuh. 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